All I can from Miami is Bill E. Hitchhiked away across the USA. Plucked the eyebrows along the way. She shaved the legs of the man. He was the she that said, "Hey man, come here, take a walk on the wild side." Said, "Hey pretty boy, come on, take a walk on the wild side."

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Hey, Jackie, take a walk on the wild side now.

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I say you look so fine that I really wanna make you mine. 4, 5, 6, come on and get your kicks. 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

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I say you look so fine that I really want to make you mine. 4, 5, 6, come on and get your kicks. Now you don't need

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1: 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Hey, are you ready for this? Are you hanging on the edge of your seat?